0: try to forget that I was only your lover.
1: I'm going to read you the Universal Declaration of Human Rights. Article 1. All human beings are born free and equal in dignity and rights. You will never... Get up,
2: stand up. Direitos a 33 rotações. Todas as quintas-feiras, ao meio-dia 35, embarcamos numa viagem espaço-temporal pelo universo dos direitos humanos na música. Com Miguel Machado.

are the dealer, I am out of the game. 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

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You wanted dark.

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There's a lullaby for suffering and a paradox to blame. But it's written in the scriptures and it's not some idle claim. You want it darker. 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They were middle class and tame. I didn't know I had permission to murder and to maim. You want it darker.

Crucified, sanctified, be thy holy name. 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A million candles burning for the love that never came. You want it darker. I'm broken and lame. If thine is the glory, mine must be the shame.

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1: Beauty, more brilliant than the sun, more hypnotic than the moon.
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0: Rated R. Under 17, not admitted without parents.

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What it is a recurrent families. 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

0: Já estamos a ouvir Nick Cave com Jesus Alone, como prometido, a 25 minutos das 19 horas. Para trás ficaram Esquadra com Tanto Faz, Mr. Galini com Já Sei e ainda Soma Please com Alone. Já a seguir entregamos ainda a The Cure com Jumping Someone Else's Train. Fiquem por aí até o final da hora, mais música.
1: You fell from the sky and crash landed in a field near the River Adur. Flowers spring from the ground, lambs burst from the wombs of their mothers. 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With my voice, I am calling you. 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

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You're the mist rolling off the sea. 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

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Once there, it hopes to find repose and solace. 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From such a place, the heart

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But this makes the heart a prisoner in a golden cage, its wings clipped. From such a place, the heart cannot truly depart to new havens. It is trapped.

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